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2: Stardate June 3rd. 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
2: Stardate June 3rd. The goddess of the dawn has given millions of Americans a rare treat the past couple of years. Brilliant displays of the northern lights in regions where they're seldom seen. Today, we know that these colorful curtains of light are powered by storms on the sun. Bigger storms expand the viewing area. But in centuries past, cultures around the globe created their own explanations. In Scandinavia, for example, the northern lights might have represented Bifrost, the rainbow bridge that connected Earth to Asgard, the home of the gods. In some of the islands of Scotland, the lights represented a pair of chieftains fighting for the hand of the merry dancer. In southern England, they were considered omens of misfortune. Some saw the lights as clashing swords. Red lights were streamers of blood. During an intense outburst in March 1716, at the end of a civil war, people ran into the streets in their nightclothes, and some thought it was Judgment Day. One writer said that some read in its glaring visage the fate of nations and the fall of kingdoms. The name for the northern lights, the Aurora Borealis, was bestowed in 1619 by Italian astronomer Galileo Galilei. Aurora was the Roman goddess of the dawn. Boreas was the Greek god of storms and the north wind, one of the namesakes of the always beautiful, sometimes frightening, northern lights. More about the aurora tomorrow. Today's program was made possible by Mercer Caverns in Calaveras County in California's historic gold country. More information at mercercaverns.net. For the McDonald Observatory, I'm Billy Henry.

crack of the bat, the pop of the glove, the roar of the crowd, the beat of the walk-up song? I'm Brandon Sparks, and on The Walk-Up, we'll take a lineup from baseball history and attempt to create the perfect set of songs for those players. We'll explore baseball history and span genres and decades to find the perfect song to get them pumped up to play the game. So step up to the plate and tune into The Walk-Up, Sunday nights from 11 to midnight, right here on Space 101.1 FM.

Alexa, you can listen to Space by asking me to play KMGP on TuneIn. 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

Hey there. It's time for World Beat Adventure. 2 hours of global grooves coming to you live and direct from Magnuson Park in Northeast Seattle. Tonight I've got some African beats, Latin vibes, a bit of reggae, and even some funk coming your way all the way till 9 p.m. Many thanks to Mary Bones, who did the show last week. 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And you can hear Mary's program Sundays, 5 to 6 p.m., Angular Sound. Check it. Kick things off tonight, we're going to head to Japan. I've got the Minyo Crusaders with a new single called Shigisa Bushi, featuring some vocals from Saya Asakura. And this is Minyo Crusaders in an Afrobeat style, right here on World Beat Adventure.

It's World Beat Adventure right here on Space 101.1. That is music from Guts out of France, along with Pat Kayla and a Captain Planet remix of the track Metawee. That's from 2024. Before that, another French group. We heard from Sergine and NMB Afrobeat Experience doing a track called Little Death. And a new track out of Japan from the Minyo Crusaders, along with Seiya Asakura. That was Shigisa Bushi. Wanted to let you know that this is Space 101.1. You can always check out our website, find out more about the station and what we do, as well as take a look at our schedule. 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I'm Mark, glad to be here with you on World Beat Adventure. We're going to head next to Mexico City for Mexican Institute of Sound, along with Colombia's Meridian Brothers. This is a new track off of the album Rudio Tovar. It is Cumbia Fantasia, right here on Space 101.1.

Mark here with World Beat Adventure, and that is from a Colombian artist, Adriana Lucia, a track called Poderina, and that's from 2026, a new track. Before that, Manu Chao doing Tom e Lola from his album Viva Tu. From Guatemala, we heard from Dr. Nativo doing Salacri, and starting it off, it was Mexican Institute of Sound along with Meridian Brothers doing Cumbia Fantasia. That's off the new release from Mexican Institute of Sound called Rudio Tovar. And wanted to let you know that there's lots and lots of good reggae happening in the next month, actually. And things happening like this weekend, there's 2 days of ska, rocksteady, etc. at Slim's Last Chance in Georgetown, starting off on Friday evening and then all day on Saturday. Coming up on Thursday, June 11th, Mike Love out of Hawaii along with Ethan Tucker at the Nectar Lounge. Coming up on Saturday, June 20th, Sister Nancy along with the Root Sonic Band at the Nectar Lounge. So I thought maybe I'd play a small set here of some reggae. We'll start off with an interesting artist out of Sudan named Mo Ali, who uses reggae to spread the message of Islam. He's got a song out, a single called Salam Aleikum. It's Mo Ali right here on World Beat Adventure on Space 101.1.

Yes, beautiful acoustic track there from Kabaka Pyramid, along with a Brazilian guitarist, Baromeo, and that is Ja Is In Control, a recent single. Kabaka Pyramid's going to be here in Seattle, along with his band, the Bebel Rockers, along with Lion of Judah Band. That's at the Nectar Lounge on Wednesday, June 17th, so about 2 weeks away. Before that, from the Ivory Coast, going back to 1985, that was Alpha Blondie doing the track Ja Who Fue off of his album Apartheid is Nazism. And we started off with Sudanese artist Mo Ali doing Salam Aleikum. I'm Mark. Thanks for tuning in to World Beat Adventure right here on your community station, Space 101.1 FM. Going to continue on next with one that we'll go back a few years for. It's from 2020, and I heard this recently and was like, oh yeah, I remember this one. This is out of London from the group Skin Shape. It is featuring D'Alma, and it is Sua Alma right here on World Beat Adventure.

That's Israeli drummer Amir Bresler doing Afro Golden Line. And that is a track from 2017. Before that, from England, the Quantic Soul Orchestra doing Fathered from the 2007 album Tropidelico. And starting us off from London, it was Skin Shape featuring D'Alma doing Sua Alma from 2020. You got attuned to Space 101.1 KMGP LP FM Magnuson Park. I'm Mark with you here until 9 o'clock on World Beat Adventure, where we share 2 hours of global grooves for your Wednesday evening. 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Next up, we head to South Korea. I've got a group here called, I'm not sure if you pronounce this or say the letters, but it's S-Y-O-T or Syot. And they have a new single out, I believe. It is called Hasla. And actually, this is off their new album called Navi. This is from South Korea, right here on World Beat Adventure.

It's World Beat Adventure. I'm Mark with you here until 9 o'clock, and that's music from Wawa Thai, a track called Mock from Sounds of Leacock Volume 1. Before that, we heard from the Korean folk fusion trio Sangjaru doing The Young Are Inevitably Gypsy, and we started off with SYOT out of South Korea doing Hasla, a nice track there from brand new 2026 track off the album Navi. Next up, I've got a group that is performing here in Seattle on Saturday, June 20th. It's Kokoroko out of London, sort of a jazz, African, funk band. They are performing Saturday, June 20th at the Neptune Theater at 8 p.m. And we're going to hear from a track going back to 2020. This one's called Baba Eula, right here on Space 101.1. It's World Beat Adventure. Sapa peo zedeho, sapa peo zedeho, sapa.

Yes, that's a nice one there. A new one from the artist Kay Slice, a Ghanaian artist based in the Netherlands. That's I Take You High Life, a single. Before that, a new one from Ezra Collective out of England, along with Pa Salu, a Gambian artist out of England. That was Only Love. And starting us off, it was Kokoroko from London doing Baby Ayola. And keep in mind, Kokoroko playing Seattle on Saturday, June 20th at the Neptune Theater. All right, let's see. Coming up next here on World Beat Adventure, I've got music from a collective of musicians out of Zimbabwe, Norway, Sweden, and Mozambique. They're called Mono Swezi, and this is a brand new one from them off their album Moyo. It's called Mambo Kadzi. That's all right here on Space 101.1.

That's a wild one from the French group Aqua Serge, that is Tour du Monde. And right before that, we had the duo Zalfa, made up of a Franco-Syrian and Lebanese artist. That was Massar. And we started off with the group Mano Suezi from Mozambique, Zimbabwe, Sweden, and Norway, doing the track Mambo Kadzi. I want to say thanks again to Mary Bones, who did the show last Wednesday night. You can check Mary and her program, Angular Sound, every Sunday night from 5 to 6 p.m. right here on Space 101.1 FM. 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Next up, I've got an artist who is coming to town, Natalia Lafourcade, out of Mexico. She's going to be at the Paramount on Wednesday, June 17th. And I've got a track here featuring her along with the Puerto Rican artist Eli. This is Encantos from these beautiful artists, Eli and Natalia Lafourcade, right here on World Beat Adventure on Space 101.1. Mm-hmm.

World Beat Adventure, and that's music from French Cameroonian artist Coco Mbassi doing a track called Ouye from the 2001 album Sepia. Before that, we heard a group out of Poland, Szlapski Kontrabasy, doing Krzywe Noga. And before that, a Brazilian artist, Lia de Itamaraca, and Dowd doing A Galeria do Amor. And we started off with Natalia Lafourcade and Ile doing Encantos. That's a 2020 release. Time is running out here for this week's adventure, but stay tuned. DJ 9 will be in at 9 with Transcend This Temporal Plane. Going to leave you with one from our local group Polyrhythmics, along with Southern California singer Adrian De Leon. This is a brand new, fairly new track from a month or two ago. It's called Gotta Be For Something. Polyrhythmics closing things out here on World Beat Adventure for this week. Stay tuned next week. I'll be back 7 to 9 p.m. on a Wednesday evening. I'm Mark. We'll see you then on World Beat Adventure. Till next time, take care, be well, and enjoy the music.

Welcome to Transcend This Temporal Plane on Space 101.1 KMGPLPFM Seattle. I'm Jay McKenzie. What are you thankful for? We are exploring the theme of gratitude tonight. Later in the show, you'll hear the Beastie Boys and Lulu. Here's La Tigra with Les and Ray.

Space 101.1. That was La Tigra with Lesson Ray. Magical Clouds with Downtown. The Verve with Lucky Man. And Circle with Red Rubber Ball. There has been significant research regarding how being gracious, that's thinking in gratitude and or expressing gratitude, improves our sense of well-being. I invite you to use the rest of this hour to consider one or many things that you're grateful for. There's some interesting research on gratitude from UC Berkeley's Greater Good Science Center. Robert Emmons, a researcher there and one of the world's leading scientific experts on gratitude, states that gratitude has two key components. First, he says it's an affirmation of goodness. We affirm that there are good things in the world, gifts and benefits we've received. In the second part of gratitude, we recognize that the sources of this goodness are outside of ourselves. We acknowledge that other people, or even higher powers if you're of a spiritual mindset, gave us many gifts, big and small, to help us achieve the goodness in our lives. Here's Dirty Projectors.

is not a problem that I can't fix, cause I can do it in the mix. And if your man gives you trouble just to move out on a double, and you don't let it trouble your brain, cause away goes trouble down the drain. Said away goes trouble down the drain.

You're transcending this temporal plane on Space 101.1 tonight. We're exploring gratitude. That was Dirty Projectors with Stillness is the Move. Tears for Fears with Head Over Heels. Lulu with To Sir with Love. In Deep with Last Night, A DJ Saved My Life. A couple YouTube comments on that Tears for Fears song that I feel are in fact words of gratitude in disguise. From YouTube user Salads for You, I'm falling in love with literally nothing. I'm having memories about things I've never experienced. And from Tamper Production, this song makes you fall in love when there is no one around. I'm going to read an excerpt from Walt Whitman's Leaves of Grass. This is what you shall do. Love the earth and sun and the animals. Despise riches, give alms to everyone that asks, stand up for the stupid and crazy, devote your income and labor to others, hate tyrants, argue not concerning God, have patience and indulgence toward people, take off your hat to nothing known or unknown, or to any man or number of men, go freely with powerful, uneducated persons, and with the young, and with the mothers of families. Read these leaves in the open air. Every season of every year of your life, re-examine all you have been told at school or church or in any book. Dismiss whatever insults your own soul, and your very flesh shall be a great poem and have the richest fluency, not only in its words, but in the silent lines of its lips and face, and between the lashes of your eyes, and in every motion and joint of your body. This is CSS with Beautiful Song.

feeling that gratitude hard now. That was CSS with Beautiful Song. Leah Porcelain with I Am Okay. Beastie Boys with Gratitude. Earth, Wind, and Fire with Gratitude. And Blood, Sweat, and Tears with You Made Me So Very Happy. Gonna leave you with one last song. It is M83 with Outro. YouTube commenter XO Hillary explains this song. I don't know what the feeling is called that music can give you where it just feels like it's physically and emotionally crushing your heart and you're imploding with emotion and every hair stands up on your body. I can't help but feel this while listening to this song, like every single emotion I've ever felt is crashing together and wants to burst out of me. This concludes this edition of Transcend This Temporal Plane on Space 101.1 FM. I'm Jay McKenzie. 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

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I'm your host, DJ Afrisha. 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Tonight, we're going to start the party off with some of these classics just for you.

thanks for joining me in this special hour of music here on Multicultural Mindsets. I'm DJ Afrisha, and I look forward to seeing you again next Wednesday night, 10 p.m. right here on Space 101.1. Take care.

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My name is Jason, with you from 11 p.m. to midnight. Tonight we are doing a special genre show. We're going to do all 90s old school rave tracks. Feels appropriate with the warmer summer weather here, putting people in a good mood. So we're going to jump into it. Minimal breaks from me. We're just going to let the tracks play out as much as possible through this hour. We're going to start off with Underworld and the track Cowgirl. Later we'll hear Humate's Love Stimulation, the Paul Van Dyke Club Mix, The Prodigy, Galaxy to Galaxy, Underground Resistance, and Vancouver, among others. 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But with that, we will dive into our old school rave set on this Wednesday from 11 p.m. to midnight. 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Electric Waves kicking off an old school rave set.

This is Electric Waves on Space 101.1 FM. That was Cubase and the telepathic mix of Hardcore Will Never Die. Right before that was The Prodigy and No Good, Start the Dance. Before that, Transformer 2 and Pacific Symphony. Earlier we heard Humate and the Paul Van Dyke Love Club mix of Love Stimulation. And then tonight's rave show started out with Underworld and the track Cowgirl. And before we head into the last half of tonight's show, just another plug to check us out at space101fm.org. 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And I want to give a special shout out to the Wednesday night shows holding things down. We've got Mark and World Beat Adventure from 7 to 9. DJ 9 and Transcend This Temporal Plane from 9 to 10. And then DJ Afrisha with Multicultural Mindsets from 10 to 11. And you probably know it since you're tuned in, but this is Electric Waves from 11 p.m. to midnight. Starting off this next set, we've got Galaxy to Galaxy, Journey of the Dragons. And we're keeping this old school rave playlist going. Hope you enjoy it. And we'll check in before the end of the show. Once again, this is Electric Waves here on Space 101.1 FM.

All right, that is Vanker and the Maurizio mix of Liat. Before that, we heard Asen and Trip to the Moon Part 2. And then we started this last set off with Galaxy to Galaxy and the track Journey of the Dragons. And with that, we will head into our final song of the night. We're going to hear The Hypnotist and The House is Mine from 1991, closing out tonight's old school rave set. Hopefully that provided some energy to your 11 p.m. to midnight hour. And appreciate everyone listening, whether it's live or next day or on Mixcloud. Appreciate the support. 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And with that, we'll play this last song and close out for the night. Enjoy the rest of your night. We'll see you next week, same time, same place, 11 p.m. to midnight, right here on Space 101.1 FM. This has been Electric Waves.

I'm Alexa. You can listen to Space by asking me to play KMGP on TuneIn. 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

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And remember, in a tough world, a challenging time, music keeps us all together. Keep rocking, Space Crew.

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1: Huey? Okay, let's do it again right away. One, two, three, four.

went down to the restaurant, had a great meal, and then threw it up because I felt sick. Swimming every day, the water's 190 degrees. The houses are all pink and blue, and the street's very quiet, and there's no dirt anywhere. It's really quiet. There's just a lot of ships and things, and it's right by the water, and you can really see a fantastic view. And anyway, now we're going to have this painting painted of me and Sean, but I'm not going to tell you till I get home, so I won't write this on the postcard, but by now you'll have found out, because I've already had it done. It's hanging up in your office, right? That's true, but on the other hand, I just like to mention it here for the folks back home.

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1: In every job that must be done, there is an element of fun. You find the fun and snap! The job's a game.

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He said every man's conscience is vile and depraved. 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

Good morning. This is Darren from Hawthorne Hills, and my favorite thing for breakfast is pancakes with bacon. 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

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Midnight, it's raining outside. It must be soaking wet. Everyone is sleeping tight.

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tonight. 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

looks like it's a dying and it's hardly been born. Hey, Woody Guthrie, but I know that you know all the things that I'm a-saying and many times more. I'm a-singing you this song, but I can't sing enough, 'cause there's not many men who've done the things that you've done. Here's to Cisco and Sonny and Leadbelly too, and to all the good people that traveled with you.

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All opinions expressed on air belong to the show host and our guests and are not necessarily the opinions of Space, the City of Seattle, or any of its elected or appointed officials.

Hello and welcome to Exploring Magnuson Park. I'm your host, Benjamin Warren, bringing you another Magnuson Park events episode featuring events coming to the park in June and July. Songs for today's episode come from my Spotify anniversary playlist with my most played songs since I created my Spotify account. Turns out I didn't create an account until 2021 as I was sharing an account with my partner. So most of the songs on my playlist are ones that I liked after hearing them on this very station, Space 101. I'm going to be selective with what I play because there are a few Tullycraft songs on the playlist, and if you've listened to this show before, you already know that I love Tullycraft and have probably heard the songs on previous episodes. I mean, Lost in Light Rotation is my most played song, and it's not even close. But I just played that one for you last month. 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The next Magnuson Park events episode will air Thursday, July 2nd at 2 p.m. If you know of any events coming to Magnuson Park in July or August, or if there are any songs you'd like to hear on that episode, you can email me at benjamin@space101fm.org. And now, here are the events coming to Magnuson Park in June and July.

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1: We are going to start things off with some events from our very own Sandpoint Arts and Cultural Exchange, or SPACE. 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For more information about the current exhibition, Plein Air Views of Washington, and the Open Art Studios, visit Magnuson Park Gallery's website at magnusonparkgallery.org. The first song from my Spotify anniversary playlist, with some of my most played songs, at least since 2021, is Tightrope by Janelle Monáe.

Again, that was Tightrope by Janelle Monáe. 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Next up, Sail Sandpoint has their free summer event series this month, and in July, the Party on the Patio will take place on Thursday, July 23rd from 5:30 to 9 p.m. at the Magnuson Cafe and Brewery. 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Next up, the Magnuson Children's Garden is offering free children's classes, free garden classes, and free garden stewardship events every second Saturday, with the next classes taking place Saturday, June 13th. These classes run from 10 to 11 a.m. Check out MagnusonChildrensGarden.org for more information. Also on Saturday, June 13th, Mom Market will be coming to Hangar 30 from 11 a.m. to 4 p.m. That's M-A-U-M, and apologies if I'm not pronouncing that correctly. To learn the correct pronunciation and everything the event has to offer, be sure to tune in next Thursday, June 11th at 2 p.m. as I interview the event organizers. What I do know is that this event features a curated marketplace with one-of-a-kind ceramics, stationery, jewelry, home goods, art, and delicious treats from emerging and beloved small brands, all celebrating Asian makers and friends of Mom. This is a free, family-friendly event. Sadly, pets are not allowed, but registration is encouraged, so go to mom.market, and that's MAUM.market, for more details and to register in advance. The next song on today's playlist is How High by The Record Company.

Again, that was How High by The Record Company. Continuing with events coming to Magnuson Park in June and July, the Mountaineers are hosting several events at their program center in the park over the next couple months. For information on all Mountaineers events and programs, check out mountaineers.org. First up, an open climb night will take place on Friday, June 19th from 6 to 9 p.m. This session focuses on community and skill sharing, utilizing the Mountaineers indoor facilities with the possibility of moving outdoors if the weather permits. Glacier climbing and crevasse rescue will take place on Monday, June 22nd from 6:30 to 8:30 p.m. Join Ian Nicholson, IFMGA guide and author of Glacier Climbing and Crevasse Rescue, Essential Skills for Snow Travel, for a free clinic detailing important glacier climbing and crevasse rescue techniques. In July, the next presentation in the Be Wild speaker series, Guardians of Life with Killy Yuyun, will take place on Thursday, July 23rd from 7 to 9 p.m. In celebration of his new book, Guardians of Life, Killy Yuyun, and my apologies if I'm mispronouncing the name, will share stories from his time photographing portraits of indigenous peoples and discuss how they play a critical role in sustaining biological and cultural diversity all over the world. Again, check out mountaineers.org for more information about all of the Mountaineers events coming to their program center in Magnuson Park and to register and get your tickets in advance. Next up, there will be a Magnuson Park cleanup hosted by the Seattle Tennis and Education Foundation on Thursday, June 18th from 3 to 7 p.m. Participants will pick up litter in the park, starting at the Tennis Center Sandpoint. Equipment will be provided. Check out the Seattle event calendar at seattle.gov for more information. Also through Seattle Parks and Recreation, there will be a few events happening for the FIFA World Cup at Magnuson Park, and many more at other parks. The North Seattle Soccer Jamboree will take place on Saturday, June 20th from 10 a.m. to 5 p.m., and an indoor watch party of the quarterfinals will take place at the Magnuson Park Community Center on Thursday, July 9th at 1 p.m. For more information about these and all the other FIFA World Cup events hosted by Seattle Parks and Recreation, visit seattle.gov/parks and look for the Beautiful Game series under Recreation. Our next song blends a couple of my favorite genres. It's a song from a musical and performed as a cover by a pop-punk band. Here is This Is Me by Newfound Glory.

Again, that was This Is Me by Newfound Glory. Continuing with events coming to Magnuson Park in June and July, Magnuson Series will have their summer solstice run on Saturday, June 20th, with check-in starting at 8:15 a.m. Distance options include 5K, 10K, 15K, and duathlon, with a kids dash at 9:15 a.m. Check out MagnusonSeries.org for more details and to register in advance. Next up, Birds Connect Seattle has a bird outing at Magnuson Park on Thursday, June 25th from 10 a.m. to 12 p.m. The outing will include a stroll through the wetlands as participants wander the park, listening for birdsong and looking for evidence of nesting behavior, either adults carrying food or perhaps a recent fledgling. If nothing else, the osprey should still be at their nests. This walk is suitable for any level of birdwatcher, and binoculars are available for loan at the Birds Connect Seattle downtown office. No registration is required. 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Next up, the Seattle Parks Foundation is bringing back their pop-up concerts in the park in July and August. The Magnuson Park Amphitheater will see Manisha on July 22nd and Lucia Flores Wiseman on August 19th. There are several more shows at various parks around Seattle, and all concerts will feature opening sets by artists in the residency program. Shows are free and open to the public and will take place from 6:30 to 8 p.m. Check out SeattleParksFoundation.org for more information. Finally, for events coming to Magnuson Park in June and July, Urban Craft Uprising will be at Hangar 30 on Saturday, July 25th and Sunday, July 26th from 11 a.m. to 5 p.m. Attendees can find over 130 makers, all selling handmade goods both indoors and out, including jewelry, housewares, clothing, toys, bath and body products, candles, and so much more. There will also be food trucks and booths, so attendees can refuel with a delicious meal and some sweet treats. This event is free and open to the public. 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The final song today is Dirty Paws by Of Monsters and Men.

Again, that was Dirty Paws by Of Monsters and Men. And those are the events coming to Magnuson Park in June and July. 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

0: 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I'm DJ Crass But Kind, and I curate a punk variety hour every Friday at 11 p.m. Looking forward to listening with you.
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0: 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You'll do it this way. You'll do it this way. 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

dreams, well, they were there too. Cause it's one thing to start it with a positive jam, and it's another thing to see it on through. And we couldn't have even done this if it wasn't for you.

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